0: Hey, hey.
1: I love each and every one of you very much.
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1: The old-fashioned way.

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It's a ballad, and thank you. That's tea for my throat. Won Academy Award and the Golden Globe Award. And to accompany me on this song is our guitar player, Bud Rizzo. Take a bow, Bud. Yeah. And if you want to sing along, don't be afraid to. Here we go.

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1: The very best of Michael Jackson en de Jackson 5. Hun bekendste Motown hits op 3 cd's. Met One Day in Your Life, I'll Be There en Ben. Michael Jackson en de Jackson 5. The very best of.

0: Yeah.
1: Do you want to go way back?
0: Well, it depends on how far back you want to go.
1: Let me see. How about early 1970s?
0: Okay, that's fine with me.
1: You got it?
0: And if you want to sing along, feel free.
1: Here we go.
2: 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Two, one.

0: Over the years, Michael Jackson has redefined the music video. Now he'll take it the next step. Macaulay Culkin and Bart Simpson join the king of pop, Michael Jackson, in Black or White, a Fox world premiere video Thursday. Then, next Sunday, relive the most exciting moments in Michael Jackson's incredible career. Dangerous, a Michael Jackson special. Michael Jackson Week begins Thursday after The Simpsons with the premiere of Black or White, followed Sunday by the Michael Jackson special at 7:30, 6:30 Central on Fox.
1: I'll tell you what. Everybody put your hands together like this. Come on.

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Lead singer!

I would like to thank His Majesty, Her Majesty, Her Royal Highness, the Royal Family, and the people of Brunei for allowing me the privilege of performing for you, and a special thank you to Prince Hakim for arranging this celebration. And most importantly, I love you, Brunei. This one's for you.

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1: We're gonna slow the pace down right now. We got one of my favorite songs, the title song of the new album we have out, entitled Destiny.

0: Michael Jackson, greatest hits. Endelig, Michael Jacksons største hits på en CD. 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Michael Jackson, greatest hits.
1: My footsteps broke the silence of the pre-dawn hours as I drifted down Bleecker Street, past shop windows, barred against the perils of the night. Up ahead, a neon sign emerged from the fog. 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

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Who's bad?

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1: The next song I gotta do, it's one of my favorites. It's a ballad, and thank you. That's tea for my throat. I won Academy Award and the Golden Globe Award. And to accompany me on this song is our guitar player, Bud Rizzo. Take a bow, Bud. Yeah. And if you want to sing along, don't be afraid to. Here we go.

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The magic of Michael Jackson has been seen and heard by millions. And now in paperback, Moonwalk, the Michael Jackson story told by Michael himself.

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Everybody put your hands together like this. 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

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How about it, Michael?

I would like to thank His Majesty, Her Majesty, Her Royal Highness, the Royal Family, and the people of Brunei for allowing me the privilege of performing for you, and a special thank you to Prince Hakim for arranging this celebration. And most importantly, I love you, Brunei. This one's for you.

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Gonna make it right. 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And Michael. In a series of short films created in a way only Michael could do. Just leave me alone. Featuring the full-length Smooth Criminal. Where Michael must save his friends from the evil Mr. Big. And more. Who's bad? Also including a collectible photo booklet. Enjoy one of the most celebrated artists of all time. Look for Moonwalker for the first time ever on Blu-ray.

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We got one of my favorite songs, the title song of the new album we have out, entitled Destiny.

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0: In the news today from the Strange and Weird Fact File, singer Michael Jackson sleeps in an oxygen chamber. The singer says that the hyperbaric chamber has the benefits of reversing the aging process.
1: Michael Jackson has a shrine to the news.

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2: 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Like, I'm singing a song. I don't sing it if I don't mean it.
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3: 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Quite a snow, and everywhere that Mary went, the lamb was sure to go.
4: Some men see things as they are and say why. I dream things that never were and say why not.
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2: 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Like, I'm singing a song. I don't sing it if I don't mean it.
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0: April 9th, 1865. 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November 10th, 1989.
1: The Berlin Wall comes down.
2: I am the Edison phonograph.
3: Merely had the great wizard of the new world. And everywhere that Mary went, the lamb was sure to go.
4: Some men see things as they are and say why. I dream things that never were and say why not.
5: It's one small step for man,

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It's not worth it. 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

0: Ja, das war Come Together im Remix und jetzt machen wir weiter mit dem Nick Freestyle Funky Redux zu Michael Jacksons Thriller.
1: Darkness falls across the land. 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And whosoever shall be found without the soul for getting down must stand and face the hounds of hell and rot inside a corpse's shell.

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1: You hairball! I'll never finish this movie! Who let him in? Isn't anybody in charge? Don't you know anything about show business?
2: I'm sorry.
1: My producer's doing this to me, isn't he? I asked for a bad guy, and he gives me Michael Jackson? I can't take it anymore!
0: Hey,
1: I quit!
0: Beckerwood, you're gonna ruin my career! I'll show you bad!
1: What's going on here?
2: Sorry. I gotta go. I'm gonna create
0: a masterpiece. Let's get the varmint!
3: Forever to get a shot at this guy. He's tough to shoot.
0: Whoa! Hey, Songbird!
4: That's you!
0: I've had about enough of seeing you on my set! Okay.
5: I think he's in there.
6: Wait a minute, let me get around here.
7: I can't wait. I got my microphone up there. We're going to get him.
8: Look over there! Look at that bunny!
9: Bag guy.

0: Me and my friend Spike, we were just... 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Spike, he was just here in a minute.
1: I need your autograph right here.

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Hun bekendste Motown-hits op 3 cd's. Met One Day in Your Life, I'll Be There en Ben. Michael Jackson en de Jackson 5. The very best of.

0: What's that?
1: Oh, that's a new cereal Mom got you. It's supposed to be good for you. You want to try it?
0: I'm not going to try it. You try it.
1: I'm not going to try it, no. Hey, let's get Mikey.
0: Yeah, he'll eat anything.
1: Here, Mikey. I guess Mikey didn't like it.
2: Oh, man. Oh, look at that girl right there. Goodness gracious. Oh, that girl fine, man. Look at the... Oh, she's just too fine. She knows she fine, too.
3: She is banging.
2: Oh, she's off the hook.
3: She looks good. You're right.
2: And I bet you can't nobody get that girl.
3: Chris, I can get her.
2: You can't get that girl. Mike, I guarantee you can't get that girl.
3: Watch me get that girl.
2: I bet you never, Neverland, you can't.
3: I can get her.
2: All right, come on in. Come on!
3: Watch.

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In my trials and my tribulations, through our doubts and frustrations, in my violence, in my turbulence.

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0: I would like to say, in front of everyone here, what an honor it is, Mr. Berry, to be standing next to one of the founding fathers of rock and roll. Right here.
1: Thank you.
2: All right.
1: Thank you.
2: Thank you very much.
1: Thank you. Now, to Hubie Blake, he would consider me as a teeny bopper. And the winner is, you got the info?
2: There it is.
1: Sorry about that. Off the Wall, Michael Jackson.
3: This is wonderful. Thank you again to everybody. I'm really happy. Thank you, Quincy, and thank you for all the promotion people, including Fred D. Mann, and the wonderful fans and disc jockeys. Thank you so much.
1: All right.

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1: For Pop Rock Favorite Album, the nominees are...
2: Dangerous, Michael Jackson. Totally Crossed Out, Criss Cross. Uptown Baby, U2. And the winner is...
1: Michael Jackson!
2: Michael Jackson!
3: I really wasn't expecting to win. Thank you again, Teddy Riley, the public. I love you very much. Thank you.

0: from Hollywood, the American Music Awards.
1: You know, Michael, you and I are in the same boat, really, you know?
2: You mean because we both sing?
1: Yeah, well, that's the beginning of it, yeah.
2: Because we both sing with the group.
1: Well, you're on the right track.
2: Because we both sing with the group made up of our own brothers. That's it.
1: Well, almost. You're getting there.
2: Because we both sing with a group made up of our own brothers, most of them older and one younger.
1: Right.
2: That's
1: right,
2: it?
1: Right.
2: Finally.
1: Do you ever get the feeling that your younger brother is watching and waiting?
2: You too, huh?
1: Me too. Really. Really.
2: But, okay. Read the nominees.
1: Okay. The nominees for the favorite soul group are Gladys Knight and the Pips,
2: the OJs,
1: and the Temptations.
2: And the winner is...
1: The winner is... If I can get it open here. The Temptations.
3: Two institutions tonight of different kinds. One is an individual, and he's an institution in himself. And I want to thank him, and I want you to join me in thanking him, and that's Dick Clark.

Not only is he an institution, he has made institutions. And I accept this on behalf of one of the institutions that he certainly contributed in the making of, and that's the Temptations. Thank you.

0: This year's recipient of the Award of Merit at 25 years old is the youngest person to ever receive this award. And for 20 of those 25 years, he has been an outstanding performer. And today, he is without a doubt the most talked about performer in the world. In fact, you might say he's a thriller.
1: Ladies and gentlemen, here's composer, conductor, arranger, and the producer for Off the Wall and the Thriller albums, Mr. Quincy Jones.
2: Thank you. Thank you. Thank you. Over the years, I've been blessed enough to have worked with everybody from Billie Holiday to Ray Charles to Frank Sinatra to Diana Ross. God puts his hands on shoulders of a few people and has touched them with exceptional talent. And Michael, you're definitely one of them. And it's obviously no secret because Off the Wall set a world's record, the first time a solo artist has ever had four hit singles on one album. It stayed on the chart for almost 2 years. And then along came Thriller, and it became the biggest selling album by a single artist ever. So Michael, this is serious jelly. All I can say is you better stop breaking records because the record you break may be your own. I love you.
0: Thank you, Quincy. We asked Liza Minnelli, who is rehearsing in New York, about Michael's receiving the Special Merit Award.
3: Well, I think that it's perfectly normal that they give it to Mr. Jackson. I mean, the man has been working for 20 years. Do you realize? Michael, I can't do this. I know this is supposed to be candid and everything, but I just came from working with Cheetah Rivera and Fred Ebb and John Cantor on The Rink, the show I'm doing, and everybody wishes you congratulations. And do you know something? You're a friend that I treasure. But do you realize you have become a national treasure? Congratulations, honey. I love you.
0: Michael Jackson is not only a star, he's also a fan. And right now, I'd like to introduce you to one of the people he really admires, Mr. Barry Manilow.
4: Needless to say, I'm a fan of yours, too. I've been a fan of yours ever since I was a little boy, Michael.
5: I know you know that Michael and I are like family. We've shared many magic moments together, the early days and television specials, recording, and doing the movie The Wiz. Well, you know, Michael's he's an exceptional human being, talented beyond his years, a dream in motion.
6: Well, thank you. Thank you very much. I'm so deeply touched and deeply honored to receive this wonderful, this wonderful award. I thank the American public. I thank Berry Gordy of Motown, who's been such an important part of my career and life. I thank, again, my mother and father who brought me into the world, Joseph Jackson and Catherine Jackson. I thank all my brothers, Tito, Jackie, Jermaine, Marlon, and Randy, who I started with and still am with. I thank Suzanne DePaz, who has been such an important influence in my life and has taught me so much. Thank you, Suzanne. Quincy Jones. He's a wonderful person. Not only is he an incredible producer, he is a wonderful man. He is such a family person. And I love him, and we have made history together, and I'm thankful.

0: one of my favorite people in the whole entire world, Miss Diana Ross. She's been such a special friend to me and has taught me so many incredible, important things. And I'm just so honored that she came here.
1: I thought you had to dance, right?
0: I just hope I didn't leave anybody out. Boy, the American public, and I thank all the disc jockeys and everybody. I love you so much, and thank you.
2: 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Macaulay Culkin and Bart Simpson join the king of pop, Michael Jackson, in Black or White, a Fox world premiere video Thursday. Then, next Sunday, relive the most exciting moments in Michael Jackson's incredible career. Dangerous, a Michael Jackson special. 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